0: Anna and Raven.
1: Yeah, so here's what I did. 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
4: I'm weatherology meteorologist Derek Hite with a significant weather update. A severe thunderstorm warning has been issued until 8:45 p.m. tonight for Genesee, Livingston, Monroe, Ontario, Wayne, and Wyoming counties. This cluster of storms has the potential for both large hail and strong straight-line winds. Pea-sized hail and winds up to 60 miles an hour are likely as it pushes east at about 40 miles an hour. For your safety, stay inside and away from windows until the storm passes. Large hail and strong winds can easily shatter glass, causing injury. If you're caught outside, take shelter in a sturdy building or a hardtop car. Take shelter now. Again, a severe thunderstorm warning continues until 8:45 p.m. tonight for Genesee, Livingston, Monroe, Ontario, Wayne, and Wyoming counties. Bear in mind, this line of storms has the potential for pea-sized hail, and winds up to 60 miles an hour are likely. Stay tuned for additional updates. I'm meteorologist Derek Hite.
5: Here's your WYLF forecast. Chance for storms tonight, otherwise cloudy skies. Lows dip down to about 47. Southwest winds 8 to 15 miles per hour. 60 tomorrow, lots of sunshine. Tomorrow night, lows around 38. A mix of clouds and sun Monday, with daytime highs approaching 54. 57 Tuesday. I'm meteorologist Laura Lockwood on Fresh Lake Air, WYLF. Currently 61.
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0: So at the Grammys in 1983, Donna Summer was there, goes to an after party at a restaurant in Hollywood, goes into the bathroom, and the bathroom attendant was taking a nap with a small TV on in the bathroom. And when Donna Summer walked in, she startled the lady. She woke up from her nap, starts talking with Donna Summer, and tells her she has two jobs and was really tired. The woman was working two full-time jobs, not like 40 plus 10. She had two full-time jobs. And Donna said she thought to herself, wow, she really works hard for her money. And then the idea for the song came to her. She started writing the song on some toilet paper. And then she finished it up at home in about 20 minutes. And it became a tribute to hardworking women everywhere. In fact, the lady, the bathroom attendant, is on the back of the record. And it says her name and everything on there. It's super cool.
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2: I'm weatherology meteorologist Derek Hite with a significant weather update. A severe thunderstorm warning continues until 8:45 p.m. tonight for Genesee, Livingston, Monroe, Ontario, Wayne, and Wyoming counties. This batch of storms will bring with it the threat for both large hail and straight-line damaging winds. Pea-sized hail and winds up to 60 miles an hour are likely as it moves east at about 40 miles an hour. For your safety, stay inside and away from windows until the storm passes. Large hail and strong winds can easily shatter glass, causing injury. If you're caught outside, take shelter in a sturdy building or a hardtop car. Take shelter now. Again, a severe thunderstorm warning continues until 8:45 p.m. tonight for Genesee, Livingston, Monroe, Ontario, Wayne, and Wyoming counties. Bear in mind, this cluster of storms has the potential for pea-sized hail at wind gusts to 60 miles an hour. Stay tuned for additional updates. I'm meteorologist Derek Hite.
3: Here's your WYLF forecast. Mainly cloudy skies expected tonight with a chance of thunderstorms. Lows dip down to about 47. Southwesterly winds 8 to 15 miles per hour. Lots of sunshine tomorrow. High temperatures reach up to 60. Lows level off around 38 tomorrow night. Partly cloudy skies. I'm meteorologist Laura Lockwood on Fresh Lake Air. WYLF. Currently 59.
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0: There's the Commodores, Once, Twice, Three Times a Lady, Cranberries with Dreams in there too. Of course, Mother's Day weekend. What are we doing for Mom tomorrow? Big day tomorrow. Like Father's Day, people seem to, you know, skip out on somehow, but Mother's Day, you cannot miss Mother's Day.
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2: ABC News, I'm Dave Packer. Passengers on the cruise ship Hondius will arrive at the port of Tenerife in the Canary Islands tomorrow after they were exposed to an outbreak of the Honda virus. ABC's Maggie Rulli is in the Canary Islands.
3: Once that ship is anchored offshore, they plan to start evacuations as soon as possible. The Spanish government wants to get those passengers off of the Canary Islands and onwards towards their home countries. Now, for the Americans, that means they'll be met and escorted by the CDC, taken back to the States, and sent straight to the National Quarantine Unit in Omaha, Nebraska.
2: Officials say 11 people rushed to a hospital following a boat explosion off the waters of Miami this afternoon. Something that looks like an oil spill off Iran's coast, but Iranian officials insist there's been no damage to its storage facilities. Iran's Revolutionary Guard Navy warning of a heavy assault on one of the U.S. bases in the region if Iranian oil tankers or commercial vessels are attacked. But the ceasefire appears to be holding. This is ABC News. In North Carolina, two suspects now charged after three people were found dead Thursday night when deputies responded to a welfare check at a home in Fairview. Major John Ledford with the Buncombe County Sheriff's Office saying one of the suspects is the 16-year-old daughter of two of the deceased victims.
4: They're charged with a Class A felony. That's potential in the state of North Carolina, either the death penalty or life imprisonment.
2: Friday, authorities said the teenage girl was located in Gatlinburg, Tennessee, accompanied by an adult male whom police say is the second suspect. In Grand Rapids, Michigan, an 18-year-old now facing murder and weapons charges. A new affidavit alleges Rafael Martinez Lopez shot and killed a 15-year-old boy and 39-year-old woman at a playground earlier this week. That affidavit says Martinez Lopez's younger brother was turned away from joining a soccer game at the elementary school. Investigators say the older brother then confronted the group and demanded a fight, allegedly shooting and killing the two victims. Dave Packer, ABC News.
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6: Here's your WYLF forecast. Mainly cloudy skies expected tonight with a chance of thunderstorms. Lows dip down to about 47. Southwesterly winds 8 to 15 miles per hour. Lots of sunshine tomorrow. High temperatures reach up to 60. Lows level off around 38 tomorrow night. Partly cloudy skies. I'm meteorologist Laura Lockwood on Fresh Lake Air. 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Currently 59.
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0: Earth, Wind, and Fire. It's September. We've got Michael McDonald on the way as we roll through the weekend. I'm Steve Lee. Hope you're having a great weekend. Mother's Day weekend. Someone asked, is it Mother's Day globally? And the answer is no. In the UK, Mother's Day is in the middle of March, and they call it Mothering Sunday.
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2: Here's your WYLF forecast. Mainly cloudy skies expected tonight with a chance of thunderstorms. Lows dip down to about 47. Southwesterly winds 8 to 15 miles per hour. Lots of sunshine tomorrow. High temperatures reach up to 60. Lows level off around 38 tomorrow night. Partly cloudy skies. I'm meteorologist Laura Lockwood on Fresh Lake Air. WYLF. Currently, it's 57 degrees.
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0: There's the Eurythmics, Sweet Dreams Are Made of These. We've got Rod coming up. May the 9th, lots of birthdays today. Billy Joel is 77 today. Steve Yzerman is celebrating his 61st birthday. I know we're into that season, class of 2026, commencement, and just a lot going on. Busy time.
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0: Rod Stewart's tour this summer is called One Last Time. He is 81 now. I don't know that it's one last time for him either. Because Rod Stewart's in really good shape. And you think like, well, he's 81. He can't keep touring. Why not? Rolling Stones are in their 80s, and those guys have partied harder than anybody. They're in their 80s, and they just finished a new record. And Paul McCartney in his 80s. Like, Rod Stewart may keep touring.
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2: Here's your WYLF forecast. Lows dip down to about 47 tonight under overcast skies with a chance for showers. Southwest winds 8 to 15 miles per hour. Tomorrow, highs around 60. Tomorrow night, lows level off around 38. Dry with temperatures a bit below average. Monday and Tuesday, and highs from the mid-50s to the upper 50s. I'm meteorologist Laura Lockwood on Fresh Lake Air, WYLF. Right now, 52.
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0: England Dan, John Ford, Cooley, really like to see you at some point. Commodores on the way Saturday, rolling on the weekend, Mother's Day weekend. Don't be forgetting Mom this weekend.
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2: Here's your WYLF forecast. Cloudy skies overnight with a chance for showers. Lows around 47. Winds out of the southwest, 8 to 15 miles per hour. Mainly cleared Sunday, daytime highs approaching 60. Sunday night, lows dip down to about 38. Mid-50s, Monday, warmer on Tuesday, with highs in the upper 50s. I'm meteorologist Laura Lockwood on Fresh Lake Air, WYLF. Currently 51.
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1: Here's your WYLF forecast. Mainly cloudy skies expected overnight with a slight chance of rain showers. Lows level off around 47. Southwest winds 8 to 15 miles per hour. Highs level off around 60. Sunday, mainly sunny skies. Lows level off around 38. Sunday night, partly cloudy skies. I'm meteorologist Laura Lockwood on Fresh Lake Air, WYLF. Currently, it's 50 degrees.
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1: Here's your WYLF forecast. Mainly cloudy skies expected overnight, with a slight chance of rain showers. Lows level off around 47. Southwest winds 8 to 15 miles per hour. Highs level off around 60. Sunday, mainly sunny skies. Lows level off around 38. Sunday night, partly cloudy skies. I'm meteorologist Laura Lockwood on Fresh Lake Air, WYLF. Currently, it's 50 degrees.
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1: ABC News, I'm Dave Packer. The cruise ship linked to a deadly Honda virus outbreak with 140 people on board, including 17 Americans, anchoring overnight off Spain's Canary Islands.
2: Authorities are currently investigating 8 cases related to the Honda virus outbreak and its origins. 3 people have died, all passengers of the MV Hondius. The MV Hondius has been traveling to the Canary Islands in Spain since it left Cape Verde on Wednesday.
1: ABC's Maggie Ruley. A boat explosion near a popular South Florida sandbar off Miami sent 11 people to the hospital with serious injuries Saturday afternoon. In Denver, a Frontier Airlines jet hitting and killing a person who was on the runway during takeoff. It started an engine fire. The plane was evacuated and 5 people were said to have been taken to the hospital. Under a new Trump administration proposal, guns could be mailed through the United States Postal Service. It's been illegal except for licensed dealers since the 1920s as part of efforts back then to curb crime. This is ABC News. The Trump administration releasing some federal government files on UFO sightings, or as they're officially known by the government, UAPs. Here's Asa Stahl, science editor for Planetary Society.
3: These files released by the Pentagon do not give any solid evidence for life beyond Earth or alien life in general. But that doesn't mean we aren't continuing the investigation and the search for life.
1: Young high school culinary programs are getting creative. Woo! It's our
4: own food truck! Rolling Flavors, Georgia's first student-operated food truck, has opened in DeKalb County. A student, Gabrielle Thompson.
5: I feel like I'm getting direct work experience, selling, marketing, learning how to talk to people, speak clearer, as well as cooking, of course.
4: The food truck will train students in 20 high schools, says Chef Keo Gaden.
6: The students will develop menus. The teachers will actually create their schedules for the use of the truck.
4: Profits will be going to the schools.
1: That's ABC's Chuck Sievertson. I'm Dave Packer, ABC News.
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9: Here's your WYLF forecast. Mainly cloudy skies expected overnight with a slight chance of rain showers. Lows dip down to about 47. Southwesterly winds 5 to 10 miles per hour. Lots of sunshine. Sunday, high temperatures reach up to 60. Lows dip down to about 38. Sunday night, partly cloudy. I'm meteorologist Laura Lockwood on Fresh Lake Air. WYLF. Currently 48.
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1: Here's your WYLF forecast. Mainly cloudy skies expected overnight with a slight chance of rain showers. Lows dip down to about 47. Southwesterly winds 5 to 10 miles per hour. Lots of sunshine Sunday. High temperatures reach up to 60. Lows dip down to about 38. Sunday night, partly cloudy. I'm meteorologist Laura Lockwood on Fresh Lake Air, WYLF. Currently 48.
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1: Here's your WYLF forecast. Slight chance for showers overnight, otherwise partly cloudy skies. Lows dip down to about 47. Winds out of the southwest, 5 to 10 miles per hour. Mainly clear skies. Sunday, chance of rain showers. High temperatures reach up to 60. Mainly clear skies. Sunday night, lows dip down to about 38. I'm meteorologist Laura Lockwood on Fresh Lake Air, WYLF. Right now, it's 49 degrees.
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1: Here's your WYLF forecast. Mainly cloudy overnight, lows around 47. Winds out of the southwest, 5 to 10 miles per hour. Mainly clear Sunday, chance for showers, 60. Lows dip down to about 38 Sunday night. High temperatures reach up to 55 Monday with a slight chance for isolated rain showers. 59, mainly clear skies Tuesday. I'm meteorologist Laura Lockwood on Fresh Lake Air, WYLF. Right now, it's 48 degrees.
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1: Here's your WYLF forecast. Mainly sunny skies today with a chance of rain showers. Daytime highs approaching 60. Westerly winds 8 to 15 miles per hour. Mainly clear skies again tonight. Lows level off around 38. A mix of clouds and sun tomorrow. Slight chance for isolated rain showers. High temperatures reach up to 55. I'm meteorologist Laura Lockwood on Fresh Lake Air, WYLF. Right now, 50.
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0: The youngest children of the Wolfgram family from the Pacific island of Tonga by way of Minneapolis, the Jets, and Make It Real. 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

0: That's a song a lot of folks forget is film music, but indeed it is a soundtrack song appearing on the Vision Quest soundtrack, Madonna and Crazy for You. And of course, she is working on new music. Be looking for it for the end of the year. Boys to Men, just a couple minutes off.
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2: Here's your WYLF forecast. Daytime highs approaching 60 today under mainly sunny skies. Winds out of the west, 8 to 15 miles per hour. Mainly clear again tonight, lows around 38. Slight chance for isolated showers tomorrow. High temperatures reach up to 55. Sunshine mixed with clouds at times. Mainly clear Tuesday with highs in the upper 50s. Storms likely Wednesday. I'm meteorologist Laura Lockwood on Fresh Lake Air, WYLF. Right now, it's 48 degrees.
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0: That song is the beginning and the end of the story for the band Ace. Not the beginning and the end of the story for Paul Carrack, their lead singer, who would go on to front Squeeze and Mike and the Mechanics before embarking on a solo career. Peter Gabriel is on the way from the Say Anything soundtrack.
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3: ABC News, I'm Brian Clark. Spanish nationals were the first group off the MV Hondius, the Dutch cruise ship now in the Canary Islands after a hantavirus outbreak. Spain's health minister says the disembarkation process is going as planned and that all passengers will be flying back to their home countries on private flights. They'll not come in contact with the general public.
4: It depends on the country or similar, or charter or military. Okay, but no commercial.
3: The 17 Americans who are on board the ship will be flown to Nebraska. Mother's Day flowers could be more expensive this year. The latest Bureau of Labor Statistics data shows a more than 7% increase for indoor plants and flowers. One reason, higher fuel prices. The United Arab Emirates has joined Kuwait in saying it intercepted Iranian drones today. The Middle East ceasefire continues to be tested as the U.S. says it's waiting to hear Iran's response to its latest proposal to end the war. This is ABC News. Federal and local authorities in Colorado are investigating how someone got onto a runway at Denver International Airport where they were struck by a Frontier Airlines flight that was taking off en route to Los Angeles. It happened just after 11 o'clock local time Friday night. The plane evacuated its 224 passengers and seven crew members that were on board. The person struck was killed. New York City police say a 32-year-old man taken in for a psych evaluation was released an hour later, then went on to fatally push a man down subway stairs. ABC's Anthony Carlos in New York City and says many questions are being asked.
5: The mayor of New York City writing, "I am horrified by the killing of Ross Falzone. New Yorkers deserve answers. That is why I've directed New York City Health and Hospitals to conduct both an immediate investigation on what steps should have been taken to prevent this tragedy and a comprehensive review."
3: I'm Brian Clark, ABC News.
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7: Here's your WYLF forecast. Mainly sunny skies today with highs around 60. West winds 8 to 15 miles per hour. 38 tonight. Highs around 55 tomorrow. Slight chance for isolated rain showers. Temps a bit below average Tuesday and Wednesday with highs from the upper 50s to the low 60s. Thunderstorms likely Wednesday. I'm meteorologist Laura Lockwood on Fresh Lake Air. WYLF. Right now, 48.
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0: Lost in Love, the album that made them world famous, one that I have owned on vinyl and cassette and CD, well, and had the MP3s for as well. Part of the success of it, that song there, Every Woman in the World from Air Supply. 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

0: Well, there it is. The number one song of all 1976 bicentennial year. Elton John, Kiki D, Don't Go Breaking My Heart. Keep it here for a guy who is on the road alongside Rod Stewart for some tour dates this year. Howard Jones and Michael Bublé does a song that would also be a country hit for Blake Shelton.
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2: Here's your WYLF forecast. Mainly sunny skies today with highs around 60. West winds 8 to 15 miles per hour. 38 tonight. Highs around 55 tomorrow. Slight chance for isolated rain showers. Temps a bit below average Tuesday and Wednesday with highs from the upper 50s to the low 60s. Thunderstorms likely Wednesday. I'm meteorologist Laura Lockwood on Fresh Lake Air, WYLF. Currently, it's 49 degrees.
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0: Howard Jones says that song is for everybody at one time or another, because we're all going to have that day where we need that encouragement. Things can only get better. From Hojo. Stay here. Leanne Rimes is on the way as we visit the Con Air soundtrack.
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2: ABC News, I'm Brian Clark. The 17 Americans on board the Dutch ship experiencing a hantavirus cluster will not be subject to a mandatory quarantine when they return to the U.S. As these passengers disembark in Spain's Canary Islands, a Spanish health spokesman tells ABC that's not best practice. As for the risk, ABC medical correspondent Dr. Darian Sutton says it's still low.
3: When you look at the rate or efficiency of this virus getting from one person to another compared to COVID or the flu, it requires prolonged contact. The reason why we're seeing it on a boat is because cruise ships and boats provide that opportunity. There's close contact that creates this opportunity. We do not normally see this in the community. That is why this is graded as a low risk.
2: U.S. waiting for a response from Iran to its latest proposal to end the war that would include a 30-day period where the Strait of Hormuz would be open. Coast Guard investigators in Florida looking for clues as to the cause of a boat explosion that injured more than a dozen people at a popular sandbar. This is ABC News. 8 children killed in last month's mass shooting in Louisiana were remembered Saturday at a funeral in Shreveport. The children aged 3 to 11 were killed by their father, who carried out the shooting before he was killed. Police are still investigating, saying they aren't sure if he killed himself or was struck by officers. Baseball is mourning Hall of Fame manager Bobby Cox, who died at 84. He was best known for the 15 consecutive division titles that he led the Atlanta Braves to. Large-scale baby shower, one way to celebrate moms this Mother's Day weekend in South Texas, is ABC's Mo Rader in Houston.
4: The main idea behind this was to set up mothers and moms to be with success by providing them with support and knowledge about pregnancy and early motherhood. It also is a way military spouses network with each other. We spoke with one military family who talked about their appreciation for the Red Cross while they had to tend to a sick family member.
5: Just having the Red Cross help us throughout that time, it was immaculate.
2: I'm Brian Clark, ABC News.
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7: Here's your WYLF forecast. Bright sunshine expected today with daytime highs approaching 60. West winds 8 to 15 miles per hour. Mainly clear skies tonight, lows level off around 38. Sunshine mixed with clouds at times tomorrow. Slight chance for isolated rain showers. Daytime highs approaching 55. I'm meteorologist Laura Lockwood on Fresh Lake Air, WYLF. Right now, 50.
8: I'm Connie Sellecca. This is Intelligence for Your Health. Coming up, I'll explain why your workout may prevent your next meltdown. 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We'll look at the trend of personal trainers for 10-year-olds. Plus, our guest is board-certified sleep physician Dr. Sherry Ma, an adjunct lecturer at the Stanford Sleep Medicine Center. She'll tell us how to catch up on missed sleep, whether melatonin supplements are helpful, and Dr. Ma will explain how a lack of sleep ages us. But first, a little sunlight can help regulate your blood sugar. A study in the journal Cell Metabolism finds that exposure to natural light significantly improves blood glucose control in people with type 2 diabetes. You can even get the results by sitting near a sunny window. The experts say the sun helps regulate our body's internal clock, which dictates how we process sugar.

0: It's intelligence for your health. And you are connected. Now, here's your host, Connie Sellecca.
1: If you feel like you're one bad email away from losing it, this may explain why. New research shows your fitness level could determine how you handle stress. And people with below average fitness levels have a nearly 800% higher risk of spiking into high anxiety when they're dealing with stressful or upsetting situations. For the study, researchers showed people doom-scrolling content on social media like rage bait headlines and disturbing pictures and videos, and they tracked their emotional reactions. The results? People who were less fit had much bigger jumps in both anxiety and anger. Those who were in better shape physically had steadier emotions. So why would exercise matter so much? Well, regular aerobic activity strengthens your stress response system. It improves nervous system balance, increases blood flow to the brain, and helps you calm down faster after something rattles you. In fact, exercise can work as well as medications for managing anxiety and anger. There's also a vicious cycle. Anxiety makes people less likely to exercise, and less exercise increases anxiety. The takeaway? When life makes you want to go off the deep end, hit the treadmill. You're not just training your body, you're training your brain to handle tomorrow's stress.

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1: 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They work like natural air purifiers and absorb mold and harmful chemicals. And cleaning up the air can cut your risk of a headache by 25%.

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11: Coming up, we'll talk to board-certified sleep physician Dr. Sherry Ma. She'll tell us how we can catch up on missed sleep and if it's more important to go to bed at the same time every night or more important to wake up at the same time in the morning. But first, here's your new prescription for avoiding headache pain. Just eat 2 cups of spinach. According to neurologist Dr. Cynthia Armont, it's really that simple. She says spinach is a prime source of magnesium. And in a recent study, migraine sufferers who increased their magnesium consumption to 600 milligrams a day were able to cut the frequency of their headaches almost in half. That's because magnesium literally blocks pain signals from spreading throughout the body. The result is our pain is less intense, and something like a migraine may suddenly feel more like a dull headache. Dr. Armand says the good news is most adults can get 80% of the magnesium they need by eating 2 cups of cooked spinach per day. You'll also get magnesium from eating pumpkin seeds, black beans, and walnuts.
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0: kind of a preview of coming attractions. We definitely don't want to think about it. It gives us the Sunday scaries early, the Bengals, and Manic Monday. Song from the pen of Prince. Stay here for Rupert Holmes, one of the top 10 of all 1979 on the way.
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2: 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But some parents are doing it simply because everyone else is too. But doctors are raising red flags. Experts with the Youth Sports Medicine Program at Emory University say they're seeing stress injuries and tendon damage in kids that used to only show up in college athletes. And sports medicine physician Dr. Rebecca Carl of Northwestern University reports rising rates of serious injuries like ACL tears in kids in middle school. Dr. Carl's rule of thumb, kids shouldn't train more hours per week than their age, and they need real time off each year to avoid burnout. In fact, too much training and too much pressure is the reason why the American Academy of Pediatrics says 70% of kids will quit organized sports by age 13. So while it's great to encourage kids to get into athletics, it has to be age appropriate and balanced with the rest of their lives.
1: From concussions to germs to weight loss, it's all here. 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
8: Here's your WYLF forecast. Bright sunshine expected today with daytime highs approaching 60. West winds 8 to 15 miles per hour. Mainly clear skies tonight, lows level off around 38. Sunshine mixed with clouds at times. Tomorrow, slight chance for isolated rain showers. Daytime highs approaching 55. I'm meteorologist Laura Lockwood on Fresh Lake Air, WYLF. Right now, 50.
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0: I'm Connie Sallica. This is Intelligence for Your Health. And today our guest is board certified sleep physician, Dr. Sherry Ma, an adjunct lecturer at the Stanford Sleep Medicine Center. And Dr. Ma works with a lot of athletes to help them keep their competitive edge despite traveling or sleepless nights. She works with the Super Bowl winning Seattle Seahawks, Olympians, and the Stanford basketball team. So I asked her, if someone has had some late nights or they've been tossing and turning, is it possible to catch up on sleep?
1: Yes, you can pay back what we call accumulated sleep debt, which means our body requires a certain amount of sleep every night. And when we fall short of that, it accumulates like a debt. So when you have that constant sleep deprivation, you can and should pay back short-term sleep loss or short-term sleep debt. Now, it often will take more than one night or one weekend to really make the biggest dent in paying back that sleep debt. Now, this is where my research has really tried to look at how long does it take, how much additional sleep do you need, and this is where we've started to see that while, yes, you can feel better after even one night of additional sleep, it really takes typically more than one weekend or one week. My research has looked at multiple weeks, but that's where we see some of the biggest changes and benefits come down the road, where I've shown with multiple weeks of paying back that sleep debt, I've shown that the Stanford men's basketball team has a 9% improvement in free throws, a 9% improvement in three-point shots, sprinted faster, reacted more quickly.
0: If someone has to miss out on sleep or adjust their schedule, is it more important to go to bed at the same time or to wake up at the same time?
1: Great question. Wake up at the same time. The reason why is our bodies are really wired to wake up at the same time every day. And it really helps to anchor your sleep schedule as well as your body clock. And your body clock, again, is this 24-hour circadian rhythm that regulates our body's physiology. And so it is best to keep that wake-up time the same as much as possible. And if you need to have a little more flexibility on the front end on the bedtime, then that's the side to make some adjustments.
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0: Today we're talking to sleep expert Dr. Sherry Ma, and she's a big fan of using naps to augment sleep. And one of her tricks is something she calls the nappuccino.
1: So the nappuccino is a great tool to give you an additional boost to get you through the next couple of hours. How you do the nappuccino is you take your favorite caffeinated beverage and then you go take a 20 or 30 minute power nap. Set an alarm so you wake up. And then when you wake up from the 20 to 30 minute nap, both the caffeine will have kicked in and the power nap benefits will have taken effect. And so there's research to show that this is actually more effective to improve alertness and performance for several hours than if you only took caffeine or you only did a nap alone.
10: Your health is our top priority. Intelligence for your health.

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1: ABC News, I'm Brian Clark. Iranian state media says the latest response to the U.S. proposal to end the war has been sent to a Pakistani mediator. ABC's Martha Raddatz says the U.S. offer included a 30-day period where ships would be able to move through the Strait of Hormuz.
2: After that, during that 30 days, they're supposedly going to talk about some sort of nuclear agreement, which would be a very, very short window to try to come to terms on that.
1: 17 Americans set to disembark from the Dutch ship that's experienced the hantavirus cluster. Nobody on the ship is symptomatic, but a Spanish health official tells ABC that the U.S. is not exercising best practices by not mandating a quarantine for those passengers. They'll be flown to Nebraska. Florida Fish and Wildlife says that an explosion on a charter vessel in Biscayne Bay Saturday left several people injured. The cause remains under investigation. About 15 were taken to hospitals. This is ABC News. General Motors is paying almost $13 million in civil penalties to settle the case brought by California's attorney general, says ABC's Mike Dubusky.
3: The automaker was accused of using its OnStar program to collect names, contact information, even location data and driving behavior on drivers. GM then sold that information to data brokers for $20 million, according to the settlement. The company has also agreed to delete any driver data after 180 days.
1: Catholics are noticing an uptick, and many are crediting Pope Leo, says ABC's Melissa Adon.
4: 1 year ago this weekend, the first American pope was elected. Across the U.S. and around the world, Catholicism is on the move. A driving force behind this, a new generation, leading to surges of Catholic converts from New York City to Los Angeles. Dioceses across the country this year reporting doubling or even tripling their average number of new Catholics.
1: I'm Brian Clark, ABC News.
5: Here's your WYLF forecast. Bright sunshine expected today with daytime highs approaching 60. West winds 8 to 15 miles per hour. Mainly clear skies tonight, lows of a low around 38. Sunshine mixed with clouds at times tomorrow. Slight chance for isolated rain showers. Daytime highs approaching 55. I'm meteorologist Laura Lockwood on Fresh Lake Air, WYLF. Currently, it's 52 degrees.
6: You're listening to Intelligence for Your Health. I'm Connie Salica. Coming up, if you've ever felt like your dog improves your life, science says you are right. We'll tell you about the link between dogs and longevity. And we'll have more with our guest, Dr. Sherry Ma, a research scientist specializing in sleep optimization. She'll tell us how a lack of sleep affects us physically and emotionally. It's shocking how a little missleep can really mess us up. But first, if you're feeling tense, eat some root vegetables like carrots, beets, or sweet potatoes. Researchers from MIT say that just one cup a day can stress-proof our body in less than a week. That's because root vegetables are rich in copper, magnesium, and potassium, minerals that trigger the production of enzymes that keep our muscles relaxed and loose.

I'm Connie Sellecca with today's medical term, morsicatio buccarum. That refers to irritation in the mouth caused by chronic cheek biting. And while most of us have bitten the inside of our cheeks at least once, an estimated 1 in 800 adults do it often enough to cause a problem. In fact, dentists can tell right away if you have an issue, because over time, cheek biting causes lesions inside the cheek, which line up perfectly with your teeth. So when you open your mouth for a cleaning, your dentist will see a ridge along the inside of your cheek. The good news is that most cheek biting is harmless, and as long as the biting isn't serious enough to cause an infection, it's no big deal. But definitely talk to your dentist if you ever experience pain or bleeding after biting inside your cheek. They can fit you with a special prosthesis that covers the biting surfaces of the teeth and protects the cheek. Or, in extreme cases, they can refer you to a therapist who can help you get to the root of any psychological issue causing your cheek biting habit, including chronic stress. And that's today's medical term, morsicatio buccarum.

0: 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Intelligence for your health with Connie Sellecca.
1: 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This is Intelligence for Your Health Radio, and I'm Connie Sellecca.
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1: I'm Connie Sellecca, and coming up, we'll hear more from board-certified sleep physician Dr. Sherry Ma. She'll tell us about the health consequences that come from a lack of sleep, physically and emotionally. But first, are you sensitive to pollen? Some common things can make your symptoms worse, according to immunologist Dr. Clifford Bassett. For example, hair gel. It's sticky and collects pollen throughout the day, which can end up spread all over your pillow and face at night. And if you have a pollen allergy, avoid eating celery. There's a protein in celery that's very similar to pollen. It can confuse your immune system, making symptoms worse. And that goes for cooked celery too, so avoid it in soups.
14: You're healthier already. This is Intelligence for Your Health.

0: It's the Eagles, and I can't tell you why. All right, well, they are officially on the McDonald's menus at locations all over the United States. Yeah, that would be those Stranger Things Happy Meals, in case maybe you're a collector and want to get your hands on one.
1: I'm Connie Salica. This is Intelligence for Your Health. And here's something to think about on your next dog walk. Research shows people who have dogs may actually live longer. Studies going back decades show pet owners, especially dog owners, tend to have lower blood pressure, a lower risk of heart disease, and even better survival rates after heart attacks or strokes. And a large review of studies found that owning a dog was linked to about a 24% lower risk of dying from any cause over a 10-year period. The American Heart Association has even issued a scientific statement saying dog ownership could help reduce the risk of cardiovascular disease. Experts say the reason is simple. Dogs get us moving. People who regularly walk their dogs often get the recommended 150 minutes of weekly exercise. Dogs can also help with something that's just as important to good health. Loneliness. For people who live alone, the companionship and routine of caring for a pet can boost mood and make a real difference. Plus, dogs get us out and meeting and talking to our neighbors. And that daily connection reduces stress. The bottom line is this: the joy and companionship pets bring can be a powerful factor for good health.
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1: 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This is Intelligence for Your Health Radio, and I'm Connie Salica.
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7: Here's your WYLF forecast. Bright sunshine expected today with daytime highs approaching 60. West winds 8 to 15 miles per hour. Mainly clear skies tonight, lows level off around 38. Sunshine mixed with clouds at times. Tomorrow, slight chance for isolated rain showers. Daytime highs approaching 55. I'm meteorologist Laura Lockwood on Fresh Lake Air, WYLF. Right now, 54.
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1: I'm Connie Sellecca. This is Intelligence for Your Health. And looking in the mirror can affect your diet in a surprising way. If you're trying to lose weight because you think you'll look better if you do, you might think that looking in the mirror would motivate you to stay on track. But anything that makes you think about your appearance can actually lead you to eat more, regardless of your appetite. And that includes looking in the mirror at yourself or looking at other people's bodies online, like a fitness influencer or even pictures of your friends. The research found that thinking about outward appearances makes us feel bad, and that can lead us to eating more to feel better, whether we're hungry or not.
8: Now that's Intelligent Radio, intelligence for your health with Connie Sellecca.

0: There's Whitney and Where Do Broken Hearts Go? All right, well, I haven't heard an official date that's been set yet, but the college football champion Indiana University football team, you know, led by Fernando Mendoza, they're supposed to visit the White House at some point later this month.
1: Here's an email I received at Connie@intelligenceforyourhealth.com. It comes from Jasmine Montoya, who writes, "The other day, my grandson noticed some crud in his belly button. He asked me what it was, and I didn't know how to answer. What is it?" Well, Jasmine, you might be surprised by how often researchers have looked into the belly button crud you're referring to. For example, a study from the University of Sydney in Australia found that it's very common to find some stuff in your belly button. Normally, it's just a combination of dead skin cells, dust, and fibers from our clothing, otherwise known as lint. And research from the Vienna University of Technology in Australia found that adult men are more likely than women or kids to have lint inside their belly buttons. That's because men's belly hair acts as a miniature saw that rubs against clothing as we inhale and exhale throughout the day. And over time, those tiny saws cut off fibers that eventually get trapped inside our belly button. And of course, innie belly buttons trap more debris than outies. So the big question, do we need to worry about belly button lint? No, because unless someone has a cut that's causing pain or an unusual rash in that area, the lint is perfectly harmless and can easily be washed out. Thank you for your email, Jasmine. I hope this helps.
2: It's your life. And we want to make it healthier. This is Intelligence for Your Health.
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8: Here's your WYLF forecast. Bright sunshine expected today with daytime highs approaching 60. West winds 8 to 15 miles per hour. Mainly clear skies tonight, lows level off around 38. Sunshine mixed with clouds at times tomorrow. Slight chance for isolated rain showers. Daytime highs approaching 55. I'm meteorologist Laura Lockwood on Fresh Lake Air, WYLF. Currently, it's 56 degrees.
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1: ABC News, I'm Brian Clark. A disruption in the Strait of Hormuz means big profits for one oil giant. Aramco says its first quarter profits are up 25% from a year ago, more than $32 billion, in part because it has a pipeline that avoids the Strait of Hormuz. That strait remains closed by the war, and today on ABC's This Week, retired Admiral William McRaven said it's an open question if the U.S. is better off now than it was before attacking Iran.
2: The fact is, before February 28th, the straits were open. You had not a moderate regime, but the regime, you know, right now is much more hardline than before February 28th.
1: Iran says it's responded to the latest U.S. proposal to end the war. A State Department plane will take 17 Americans back to the U.S. today. They were passengers on the Dutch ship at the center of the hantavirus cluster. None of the passengers are showing any symptoms. This is ABC News. New York City police say a 32-year-old man who was taken in for a psych evaluation was released an hour later and then went on to fatally push another man down subway stairs. ABC's Anthony Carlo has more.
3: The mayor of New York City writing, "I am horrified by the killing of Ross Falzone. New Yorkers deserve answers. That is why I've directed New York City Health and Hospitals to conduct both an immediate investigation on what steps should have been taken to prevent this tragedy and a comprehensive review of their psychiatric evaluation and discharge protocols."
1: 8 children killed in last month's mass shooting in Shreveport, Louisiana, were remembered at a funeral Saturday as authorities continue to investigate their father, who killed all 8 of them. He was killed, and police still aren't sure if he shot and killed himself or was struck by officers who were giving chase. I'm Brian Clark, ABC News.
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5: Here's your WYLF forecast. Ample sunshine expected this afternoon, with daytime highs approaching 60. Winds out of the west, 10 to 15 miles per hour. Lows level off around 38 tonight, mainly clear. Sunshine mixed with clouds at times tomorrow. Slight chance for isolated rain showers. Daytime highs approaching 55. I'm meteorologist Laura Lockwood on Fresh Lake Air, WYLF. Right now, 57.
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0: They're the Bengals and Walk Like an Egyptian. All right, well, quite the life that she had. Sadly, she passed away the other day, but Doris Fisher is the co-founder of the iconic clothing chain, The Gap. She helped launch that way back in 1969 with her late husband, Don. She passed away the other day. Doris was 94.
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0: to the town of Fenglin in Taiwan. They embrace the slow lifestyle so much that they put on annual snail races in that town. Oh my goodness. 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How long is my first question. 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
2: Here's your WYLF forecast. Ample sunshine expected this afternoon, with daytime highs approaching 60. Winds out of the west, 10 to 15 miles per hour. Lows level off around 38 tonight, mainly clear. Sunshine mixed with clouds at times tomorrow. Slight chance for isolated rain showers. Daytime highs approaching 55. I'm meteorologist Laura Lockwood on Fresh Lake Air, WYLF. Right now, 57.
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2: Here's your WYLF forecast. Ample sunshine expected this afternoon, with daytime highs approaching 60. Winds out of the west, 10 to 15 miles per hour. Lows level off around 38. Tonight, mainly clear. Sunshine mixed with clouds at times. Tomorrow, slight chance for isolated rain showers. Daytime highs approaching 55. I'm meteorologist Laura Lockwood on Fresh Lake Air, WYLF. Currently 61.
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0: Jimmy Cliff, and I Can See Clearly Now. Heading up on the top of the hour, my name is Scott. Well, I don't know if you've been watching this season of American Idol, but the big season 24 finale coming up tomorrow night. It's down to just three finalists, Keela Richardson, Jordan McCullough, and Hannah Harper. Well, I don't know if you saw last Monday's episode, but it featured original judges Randy Jackson and Paula Abdul from way back in the day returning on Monday night to give advice to the five finalists. I'm going to be honest, it was kind of fun to see those two after so many years, but they both seemed extremely old. In fact, something's going on with Randy's voice. He struggled to even talk, while Paula just kind of rambled when she tried to give responses to the five finalists after their performance.
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2: 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Millie's Pantry in Penyan will be hosting a community event, their grand reopening, and you are invited to share in their celebration, Saturday, May 16th, 10 a.m. to 4 p.m. All are welcome to attend. 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There will be a Veterans Bowling Night happening on Thursday, May 21st from 12 to 8 p.m. at Brock's Bowling in Penyan. RSVP to Ed Gonzalez at 305-801-9192. 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

0: is Fleetwood Mac and Go Your Own Way. All right, well, make sure and pass these little words of wisdom along to any of your kids. Yeah, a new study has found that having a job you like, the most important factor to feeling like you've had a fulfilled life. Yeah, I mean, for most of us, depending on what our age is, we kind of already knew that, but it's important for the younger generations to know that as well.
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2: Here's your WYLF forecast. Mainly clear skies this afternoon, with daytime highs approaching 60. Winds out of the northwest, 8 to 15 miles per hour. Mainly clear skies again tonight, lulls of aloft around 36. Sunshine mixed with clouds at times tomorrow. Slight chance for showers, daytime highs approaching 54. I'm meteorologist Laura Lockwood, on Fresh.

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1: ABC News, I'm Mike Dubosky. Iran has turned in its official response to the U.S. peace proposal, but the move comes against the backdrop of U.S. allies in the Middle East reporting more strikes from Iran this weekend. The Trump administration says the ceasefire there is holding. U.N. Ambassador Mike

0: Mike Waltz speaking with ABC's This Week.
1: That's up to President Trump as commander-in-chief to determine what constitutes a violation, when to go back to military action, or when to continue to give diplomacy a chance. And when the mediators, in this case Pakistan, ask us, head of state to head of state, to give this negotiation another chance before we go back to bombing Iran, then I think that's completely an appropriate choice for President Trump to make.
0: Disembarkment for the passengers aboard the MV Hondius, the cruise ship that's been at the center of the Hanta virus outbreak. Health officials say the risk to the local population in Spain and the public at large is low. This is ABC News. Democrats in Congress are facing a narrower path to taking control of the House this fall after being dealt several losses in the redistricting fight.
2: Republicans certainly have the upper hand. They have even gained a 1-2 advantage over the past couple of weeks. First, with that Supreme Court ruling, the U.S. Supreme Court ruling a couple weeks ago that limited Section 2 of the Voting Rights Act. That has prompted a lot of states in the South, Republican-led states, to think that they at least have the chance to challenge some of the lines that have been drawn that have benefited historically, anyways, Democrats.
0: ABC's Christiane Cordero. More recently, the Virginia State Supreme Court ruled to negate Democrat favoring congressional maps that were approved by voters. The Democrats in that state are vowing to appeal the decision. Investigators in Denver are still trying to piece together what led a person to jump the fence at the city's airport on Friday night, walking out onto the runway before being struck and killed by a plane. I'm Mike Dubusky, ABC News.
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4: Here's your WYLF forecast. Highs level off around 61 this afternoon under mainly clear skies. Winds out of the northwest, 8 to 15 miles per hour. Mainly clear skies again tonight. Lows level off around 36. Sunshine mixed with clouds at times tomorrow. Slight chance for showers. Daytime highs approaching 54. I'm meteorologist Laura Lockwood on Fresh Lake Air, WYLF. Right now, 61.
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0: Tim McLaughlin along with you here, 10th day of May. Today is, of course, Mother's Day. If you're a mom, happy Mother's Day to you. It's also National Clean Up Your Room Day. I'm sure mom would appreciate that. And it's National Shrimp Day.
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0: Men at Work with Who Can It Be Now? Today is, of course, Mother's Day. Happy Mother's Day to all the moms. And who is the most beloved TV mom? Well, believe it or not, that honor goes to a cartoon. Marge Simpson is people's favorite TV mother. Marge is followed by Carol Brady, of course, from The Brady Bunch, Vivian Banks from Fresh Prince of Bel-Air, Lois Wilkerson from Malcolm in the Middle, and Kitty Foreman from That 70s Show. Little River Band on the way, also Mariah Carey coming up.
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2: Here's your WYLF forecast. Highs level off around 61 this afternoon under mainly clear skies, winds out of the northwest 8 to 15 miles per hour. Mainly clear skies again tonight, lows level off around 36. Sunshine mixed with clouds at times tomorrow, slight chance for showers, daytime highs approaching 54. I'm meteorologist Laura Lockwood on Fresh Lake Air, WYLF. Right now, it's 61 degrees.
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1: ABC News, I'm Mike Dubusky. The 17 Americans who were exposed to the hantavirus aboard that Dutch cruise ship have now begun disembarking. From their current location off the coast of Spain's Canary Islands, they'll be put on a flight to Nebraska, where they will be held for observation at the National Quarantine Unit. WHO epidemiologist Boris Pavlin says there is not much risk of a wider spread of the virus.
2: These folks who are coming off right now, first of all, they're not sick. They're asymptomatic. They are just being monitored as a precautionary measure. Secondly, they're being taken to a specific facility to be monitored. So, and further, the rodents that are responsible for this are not present in the United States.
1: The Iranian government has handed Pakistani mediators its response to the U.S. proposal for peace negotiations. It comes after reports of Iranian strikes in the UAE today, putting more pressure on an already fragile ceasefire between the U.S. and Iran. This is ABC News. 55-year-old Rodney Vanderpool has been identified as the man behind a 9-hour standoff with police yesterday in Syracuse, New York. Authorities were trying to execute a search warrant after Vanderpool was accused of cutting his neighbor's dogs with a machete. Syracuse Police Chief Mark Rusin says the man opened fire when they arrived, but eventually they were able to take him into custody.
3: Approximately 3:15 p.m., an individual that we believe is the suspect in the shooting incident came out of the building without incident and was taken into custody.
1: A person was killed at Denver International Airport this weekend after getting hit by a Frontier Airlines jet that was taking off. Authorities believe the person ran onto the active runway, and passengers say one of the engines caught fire during the incident, prompting an evacuation. The person who was hit is not believed to be an airport employee. Meanwhile, the investigation continues in Miami, where a boat explosion took place yesterday, sending several to the hospital. Mike Dubusky, ABC News.
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5: Here's your WYLF forecast. Highs level off around 61 this afternoon. Under mainly clear skies, winds out of the northwest, 8 to 15 miles per hour. Mainly clear skies again tonight, lows level off around 36. Sunshine mixed with clouds at times tomorrow. Slight chance for showers, daytime highs approaching 54. I'm meteorologist Laura Lockwood on Fresh Lake Air, WYLF. Currently, it's 59 degrees.
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0: There's Player with Baby Comeback. Mother's Day, of course, is today, and if you feel sorry for single moms, well, you probably shouldn't. Researchers have discovered that single mothers were no less happy than their married counterparts, despite facing more difficult circumstances. Gloria Estefan on the way, also Santana with Michelle Branch.
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2: Here's your WYLF forecast. Highs level off around 61 this afternoon. Under mainly clear skies, winds out of the northwest, 8 to 15 miles per hour. Mainly clear skies again tonight, lows level off around 36. Sunshine mixed with clouds at times tomorrow. Slight chance for showers, daytime highs approaching 54. I'm meteorologist Laura Lockwood on Fresh Lake Air, WYLF. Currently, it's 57 degrees.
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0: Jim McLaughlin here with you. 10th day of May. Among those celebrating a birthday today, sportscaster Chris Berman is 71. Singer-songwriter Paul David Hewson, best known by his nickname Bono, singer-songwriter and lead vocalist of U2. He's 66, an actor and comedian, the longest-tenured cast member of Saturday Night Live, Kenan Thompson, is 48.
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0: Smooth Operator from Sade. Happy Mother's Day if you're a mom. When mothers daydream, what do they fantasize about most? Well, the most common fantasy is winning the lottery, mentioned by 53% of the moms polled. 20% dream of lying out on the beach, while the others say they fantasize about a perfectly clean house. Paul McCartney and Wings on the way. 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
2: Here's your WYLF forecast. Mainly sunny skies this afternoon, with daytime highs approaching 60. Northwest winds 8 to 15 miles per hour. Mainly clear skies tonight, lows dip down to about 36. Sunshine mixed with clouds at times tomorrow. Slight chance for showers, daytime highs approaching 54. I'm meteorologist Laura Lockwood on Fresh Lake Air, WYLF. Right now, it's 57 degrees.
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0: Glad to have you along today. I'm Tim McLaughlin. Happy Mother's Day to all the moms. More phone calls are made on Mother's Day than on any other day of the year. Approximately 122 million phone calls being made. And I'm hoping that people are still calling mom and not just sending a text.
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0: afternoon. 11 people were seriously injured, some of them seriously. ABC's Ike Adjachi has the details.
1: The explosion happening on a charter boat near the usually packed Holover sandbar.
2: My buddy who's a fisherman was going by and he said he just heard a boom.
3: We've got a boat explosion at the fuel docks.
1: The operation, considered a level 2 mass casualty incident. More than 24 fire rescue units rushing to the scene, along with multiple additional emergency teams scrambling to get those boaters and bring them to safety.
0: Flower prices this Mother's Day weekend are elevated, with many florists like this one blaming tariffs on imported flowers.
4: State of Arizona doesn't typically grow a lot of flowers, but there are some small farms in the Prescott Valley. We're working with that collective.
0: Eric Luoma there from Scottsdale. I'm Mike Dubusky, ABC News.
5: Here's your WYLF forecast. Most of downtown 36 tonight under mainly clear skies, west winds around 5 miles per hour. Slight chance for showers tomorrow, 54. Partly cloudy skies. 34 tomorrow night, clear skies. Mainly clear Tuesday with daytime highs approaching 60. 64, storms likely Wednesday. I'm meteorologist Laura Lockwood on Fresh Lake Air, WYLF. Currently, it's 55 degrees.
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0: Welcome, ladies and gentlemen, to today's Memory Lane Top 10 Show. I'm Rich Siegfried, your host, and today we are returning to the very beginning of the decade that left the rock and roll pioneer days of the 50s behind and ushered in the decade that would put rock music through more changes than any other. Today's Top 10 Songs, the best of the year 1960. I know you baby boomers listening will stir up some memories for sure, as will I. With me, as always, is my young producer, Andy Malcolm. Andy, I know these classics are way before your time. Do you recognize any of them?
1: I recognize many of them, Rich.
0: Well, there's really no way you can't. This list today is loaded with great classic hits, so you probably heard them on the radio, or maybe your parents listened to them. I don't know.
1: They really like them, Rich.
0: So, were you able to pick a favorite?
1: I was able to pick one, Rich. It was a tough choice.
0: Well, which one do you like?
1: Number one.
0: Of course.
1: Number one.
0: How can you not like number one? Okay. Well, we're going to get there, and you'll introduce it when we get there, I'm sure. But we got to get the show on the road. At number 10 is one of the teen idols of that era who hailed from Philadelphia. This song was his second million seller and peaked at number 2 in April of 1960. At number 10, here he is.

was number 10, Bobby Rydell, Wild One. At number 9 is a 4-foot-9-inch package of vocal dynamite from Atlanta, Georgia. Known mostly as a country and western singer, she had 47 U.S. chart hits and several crossovers into pop music. This one was perhaps the biggest song of her career. At number 9, here is Brenda Lee.

That was our number 9 song for today, I'm Sorry, from Brenda Lee. At number 8 is another country and western crossover hit from an artist from Glendale, Arizona. This song was released in November of 1959, but did not climb the charts until early 1960, when it hit number 1 in February of that year. It won the Grammy for the Best Country and Western Recording and is the signature song for Mr. Marty Robbins. At number 8, here is El Paso.

0: number 8 on today's survey, El Paso from Marty Robbins. Coming up on today's 1960 Top 10 Countdown, we've got Elvis, the Everly Brothers, and Chubby Checker. So don't you go away.
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0: Welcome back, classic hit lovers, to today's show. We have gone back 61 years in rock and roll history to play the top 10 songs of the year 1960. I'm Rich Siegfried, your host, and you know what? I hear from people even in their 40s and 50s that tell me that these old tunes were playing in their households as they grew up, and many of them love the oldies. Well, that's very cool, so thank you for that. We have arrived at number 7 for the year 1960, and it comes from the singing group consisting of high school girlfriends who landed a recording deal in 1957 with Decca Records after being discovered at a high school talent show, credited with actually launching the girl group genre before Motown even existed. They had several hits. This one is perhaps their signature song. At number 7 for today, the Shirelles, Will You Still Love Me Tomorrow?

At number 7, The Shirelles, Will You Still Love Me Tomorrow? Our number 6 song comes from an American songwriter who moved to New York City as a teenager, where he was discovered singing on a corner with friends by a record producer who said, "Hey, that kid sounds like Clyde McFadder." He got a recording contract, and this was his first and only top 10 hit. Covered by Del Shannon and James Taylor, they also had hits with this great song. Here it is at number 6, Jimmy Jones, Handyman.

That was number six on today's 1960 Top 10, Jimmy Jones, Handyman. At number five is the song that started the biggest dance craze in rock and roll history. This smash hit was actually a cover of an original version written and done by Hank Ballard and the Midnighters, but this version by Chubby Checker hit number one in September of 1960 and is the only song to ever be re-released a year later and climb to number one again. Get your dancing shoes on, ladies and gentlemen. Here is

0: That was the dance sensation that swept the nation at number 5, Chubby Checker, The Twist. Coming up, our top 4 songs for 1960. Stay with us.
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3: Here's your WYLF forecast. Most of down to about 36 tonight under mainly clear skies. West winds around 5 miles per hour. Slight chance for showers tomorrow, 54. Partly cloudy skies. 34 tomorrow night, clear skies. Mainly clear Tuesday with daytime highs approaching 60. 64, storms likely Wednesday. I'm meteorologist Laura Lockwood on Fresh Lake Air, WYLF. Currently, it's 55 degrees.
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0: Welcome back, ladies and gentlemen, to today's countdown of the top 10 songs of 1960. As I mentioned earlier, that year was to begin a big change in rock and roll music. Folk rock, the British invasion, the counterculture anti-Vietnam protest movement were all big factors in the rock and roll metamorphosis of the 60s. But our study today is 1960, and many of the 1950s superstars were still going strong. Our number 4 song comes from the biggest of the bunch, the King himself. This song was to be one of his biggest sellers and spent 8 weeks at number 1 in 1960 and an additional week at number 1 in 2005 when it was re-released. At number 4 today, the one and only

At number three is one of the true classic country music crossover hits of all time. It held the number two spot on Billboard for 8 weeks, only to be held out of number one by our number one song today, coming up later. But it was number one on the country and western charts for 14 consecutive weeks. Our number three song for today, "He'll Have to Go" by Jim Reeves.

0: The signature song for Mr. Jim Reeves, He'll Have to Go. Coming up are number two and number one songs and today's very special triple play. So stay tuned.
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1: Welcome back, ladies and gentlemen, to our fourth and final segment of today's countdown of the top songs of 1960. You probably recognize our intro music in the background as the theme from the top-rated TV show of 1960, Gunsmoke. And what a great series that was. Right now, we have arrived at that point in our show where we feature three great songs from the year or the genre we are showcasing, and my partner genius, Andy Malcolm, puts a piece of each into a cool medley for you. Today, I have decided to use three great ballads from 1960 and dedicate them to all the young lovers out there. Andy, are we all set with the lovers medley?
2: Absolutely, Rich.
1: Yeah, you're a lover, aren't you, Andy?
2: I'm a lover.
1: I love it. Here is the 1960 for lovers only triple play.

Three great ballads. A lot of memories there, I'm sure. Where or When, Dion the Belmonts, Puppy Love from Paul Anka, and A Million to One by Jimmy Charles. Now, let's get back to our survey. One of the biggest hit-making duos of the 50s and 60s were two brothers from Knoxville, Tennessee. They were initially discovered while still in high school by famous guitarist Chet Atkins, who helped them get a recording contract and even played on some of their early recordings. In 1960, they switched labels and signed with Warner Brothers and released this record, which would become their biggest selling single. Our number two song for today, here are the Everly Brothers with Kathy

The story behind that song is that the lyrics were crafted by Don Everly from a story his father shared with him about an old girlfriend named Kathy, who used to constantly tease him. At number two, Kathy's Clown. Well, ladies and gentlemen, as sometimes happens, we have some extra time this segment. And you know, when I first conceived the Memory Lane Top 10 show, my thinking was that old songs actually are memory capsules, and each one of them holds a treasure for whoever is listening. I chose this song as my theme song because it says exactly what I had in mind for the show. So, from 1961 in its entirety, here is my theme song. Those Oldies But Goodies by Little Caesar and the Romans.

0: enjoyed that. That was my theme song for the show, Little Caesar and the Romans. Those oldies but goodies. Well, ladies and gentlemen, we've arrived at the best of the best, the King of the Hill, our number one song for today. It is a 1959 motion picture theme taken from a movie starring Sandra Dee and Troy Donahue. It tells the tale of a passionate love affair between the two stars, but it is the haunting musical theme of the film that became the big rave of the day. Several versions were released, but it is this one that became number one on Billboard for 9 straight weeks. And it's your favorite pick of the day, Andy. Are you ready to introduce it?
1: I am, Rich.
0: You got it, buddy.
1: Here is our number one song for today from the Percy Faith Orchestra, the theme from A Summer Place.

0: That was number one, Theme from A Summer Place by Percy Faith. And that completes today's countdown to the top 10 of 1960. I'm Rich Siegfried saying thanks for joining us today, and we'll see you next week.
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0: Do you ever feel like little things like canceling a subscription or getting a refund have become weirdly complicated? There's actually a name for this now, the annoyance economy. And a new report estimates that we lose about $160 billion a year dealing with everyday consumer hassles. We're talking about robocalls, phone scams, junk fees, endless hold times, and automated phone tree systems that seem designed to make you give up in frustration. Chad Mazel is a policy fellow who helped write the report. He says companies make it incredibly easy to give them your money, but much harder to get it back. The biggest financial hit comes from junk fees, those hidden, unnecessary, or surprise charges. Federal data also shows we now spend about 60% more time on the phone with customer service than we did 20 years ago. And all those little hassles add up quickly. The report says the goal of the annoyance economy is to make it harder for us to accomplish anything that's against a company's financial interest. Because today, making customers give up in frustration isn't just a byproduct. Sometimes it's the entire business model. There it is. That's what's known as the annoyance economy. Question for you. Do you have scammers and spammers flooding your phone and inbox trying to fool you into giving them money or trying to steal your identity? It's not random. They bought your information from data brokers, your name, your address, your phone number, even the meds you take and your income. 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